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You'll hear a keyword before each Bon Jovi song. You texted in. You could be flying away to see them this summer in New York City.

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Now, this one sounds like a breezy road trip song, but the story behind it is anything but. Tony Scalzo wrote it after reading about a real-life case, an elderly couple who left home to go to a festival in Texas and just kept driving. They got lost, disappeared for weeks, and were eventually found

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3: Hey.

0: Hey, good afternoon. It's Stacy, and also
1: it's Joel here too. We're sharing a mic, so this is really weird. It's getting more personal than it normally is.
0: It's just, budget cuts. We had to work with one microphone today. But seriously, we are here at Griffith Stadium this afternoon. We're in the party in the park. The Coors Light party in the park. It starts at 2 o'clock, and it's going to be a great time, obviously. You sure can.
1: Yeah, I just wanted to let you know we are giving away rider tickets today. We have a pair of tickets we want to give away. Text RIDERS to 938-0963. That's all one word, by the way. Riders, all one word. Don't make a spelling mistake.
0: Don't make a spelling mistake. And yes, you can enter to win those tickets, which will be given to you digitally before the game starts. And yeah, party in the park here at Griffith Stadium before the Riders take on the Blue Bombers, which is going to be super exciting. The party in the park festivities last right until the game starts. So come on down.
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6: It is Stacey and Joel on location here at Griffith Stadium for the preseason game. The Rough Riders taking on the Blue Bombers. That starts very shortly. What had we wanted to tell people about?
7: One, first off, we're sharing a mic right now, so we're sitting really close. And if you want to see the discomfort in the area, that's one thing you can see. But also, we got tickets to give away to this game. You can win them by texting 938-0963, the word Riders. 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
1: 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It's up. Riders touch it. It's still loose. Down the turf, right at the 45-yard line. Riders have it. Riders have it.
0: Now, let's go live to the stadium as Dave Thomas and Luke Mullender get you ready for kickoff. 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
2: That's the other one.
3: Well, the Atlantic Scooters has been out there for a long time, but Tegan, in the deck that got leaked, and credit to allnovascotia.com for getting the deck, the Atlantic Sharks was a proposed name. I actually think that's awesome. I really like that name. If it comes to fruition.
2: Yes, yes. Again, there's still a lot of I's to dot and T's to cross.
4: I wonder, is there any way, like, in the marketing that maybe other teams, other owners, franchises feel a little jealous and they can block it? Like, what? Like, does there have to be, consensus amongst the
2: other CFL owners?
4: Yeah.
3: There would definitely need to be a majority. I don't think that the owners would block it because it's not infringing on anybody's territory out there, right? There's been a lot of talk about Quebec City, and I think the Alouettes would actually be happy if that happened because it creates such a natural rivalry. And to take it one step further, Wes, I think the owners would be happy to get 10 teams in the league, shorten the season by 2 weeks because now you're an odd-numbered league at the current moment in time, and you have to have 3 bye weeks, whereas you know, Wes, I think you were playing in the league back in these days. It used to be one bye week for each division. So if you could have one bye week, then you would solve Stuart Johnston's issue and really condense that schedule, you know, even more if you wanted to than he's planning on doing in 2027. And there's the opportunity for more revenue from a television and broadcast perspective, live streaming, what have you, because you would have the inventory of more games. The Canadian Football League Players Association would love it because you would have more jobs. But this is just a proposal at this stage, and wherever they're going to expand to, there needs to be a stadium. Stadium before team is how people should think about it.
2: Well, we'll have to keep up to date, 3downnation.com, for the latest on this story, if it does happen to go any further. The final question I have for you, I'm going to put you on the spot here. You were at the West Final in Regina there, Justin. What do you think the reception is going to be for Tommy Neild when he gets out onto the field here in Saskatoon?
3: Ooh, I think fans are going to love him up. Honestly, he made a huge catch to get them to the Grey Cup, was part of a championship team. And I think fans are smart enough to understand, the majority of Riders fans, that is, except for the ones that have called in and had too many Pilsners in the postgame show. But they're smart enough to understand that, you know, it's a business, right? He's got to go out and get the money when he can make it, and that it just wasn't there in Saskatchewan. So I think they'll love him up. I could be wrong, though.
2: Well, I guess we're going to find out tonight. 5 o'clock, Griffith Stadium. Thank you so much for this, Justin. We'll get you back on here in a little bit in the pregame show.
3: Thanks, guys.
2: 3downnation.com deep dive with Justin Dunk. Thanks to Fraser Tolmie, Member of Parliament for Moose Jaw, Lake Centre, Lanigan, fighting for Saskatchewan in Ottawa. This is the countdown to kickoff, and we will be back here in just a little bit. We're going to listen to that conversation I had with Peter Borsch yesterday at Griffith Stadium. 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Live from downtown Saskatoon, it's Tegan Whitco here with Wes Cates. We'll be back. 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
1: Good afternoon. It's Stacy and...
2: It's Joel, too. We're sharing a mic, so this is why this sounds so disjointed and weird. Right? Isn't that right, Stacy?
1: Yes, Joel, it does. Tell me more about that.
2: Well, we're here at the Party in the Park for Coors Light for the preseason Rough Rider game. We both had adult beverages, so things are going good.
1: We're feeling great. It's a beautiful day. It's a little bit breezy, but it's keeping us cool, which is nice. And we are in the Party in the Park before the Rider game starts. Preseason action taking

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2: We got Tegan Witko and Wes Cates in downtown Saskatoon at our studio. Of course, Dave Thomas, Luke Mullender joining us live from Griffith Stadium. And yes, you can watch the feed. You can watch in wonderful picture if you go to our YouTube channel. Join in the conversation there. You know, there was even someone here. It's a weird username, but they did say it's cool to see the inside of the press box at Griffiths. It's been a fixture their whole life, but they've never seen the inside. So we truly are taking you behind the scenes before this kickoff between our Saskatchewan Rough Riders and Winnipeg Blue Bombers. 5 o'clock is kickoff time. Join in the conversation as well at 306-936-6262. Already got a text from Tony in Michigan who is listening. But Dave, we should probably get to this injury report here. It is brought to you by the Saskatchewan

0: Saskatoon on a beautiful night for football at Griffith Stadium on the University of Saskatchewan campus. 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And as only the Riders can, it's time to bring them out. Let's head downstairs.
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